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I see what I see. I work on the border, and it's working on me. I lie awake at night, knowing what I know. There's a price on the head of every border patrol. Where the smugglers do business, that's where I make a stand. I know this old desert,

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But the message was clear: we don't care about nothing but the money down here.

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She's a natural bone woman. Natural bone soul sender. Natural bone woman. 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

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That's when I knew that your heart was scarring. Friends to lovers need a part to star in. 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This ain't Gucci, this is Prada, darling. If you want something, you can knock.

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How, what they think they're doing. I'd be very pleased to know what they think they're doing. I think they're all insane.

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1: Excuse me, ladies and gentlemen, I don't mean to disturb, but this is a robbery. Yes, you heard right. Now, I'ma need everybody on the left to get undressed,
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1: pause,
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1: Your credit cards, keys to the cars. 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
1: Hello, a lot of people don't know about that. 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

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You know, if you don't help me, babe, I'm gonna have to find.

Hello, mister, bet you didn't think you'd be in a song. Need a session, not a yes man, guess I'm